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That's why I feed Kobe a nutrient-rich Prime 100 single protein diet. Because if he's healthy, we're both happy.

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1: 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Do you understand that? You can't kill her now. You must let her live.

Oh, there you go. That's the Meters going back to the early 70s for that little selection. For that, I May Not Be Your Kind, that's Garland Jeffries. Really liked Garland Jeffries. Interesting guy, came out of New York in the mid-70s. Got pretty big in Europe. Part of that sort of mid-70s New York move. A lot of new wavy stuff coming up at that point out of New York. Trench Town Rock by Bob Marley, of course. It never gets old. You gotta love Bob Marley.

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Yeah, they don't come much better than that, do they? It's Honky Tonk Woman, The Mighty Stones. And for Patrick, if you're listening over there in London or England, wherever you are at this stage. So, yeah, we haven't forgotten you. Enjoy yourself and we'll see you when you get